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1: Thank you so much, Megan. I'm looking forward to playing your track.

Okay. But would that karma gonna come one day? 'Cause I gave you my love. 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